0: I don't know what she's looking for. It seems very simple.
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His spirit in my deep breaths. Catch us on the bass cliff, we've been trying to reach depths. He been like each step. On his own time. 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

0: Kwekwe, Raven the Dichnikas, and Nina Schnabe, Sejongwe Hoe. I'm from Digging Roots, and you're listening to Native Voice One.
1: I am a lone mariner, skin, bone, strength low. I am a fair sailor, flesh weak.

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just needs to just be celebrated. We learn a lot about American culture, but there's so much richness in Black British culture. And I just want to say, let us

0: You know, we were influenced. Me and Carson, we're still in the blues band. We're still in the aura of Woody Struckstop, but we're listening to The Who, and we're listening to, to other English bands. It wasn't yet prog rock, but it was just this kind of alt pop thing that was coming out of England as well that The Who represented. And nobody yet knew who The Who was. You know, this is back in the very early records, which you had to buy. You know, they might have a couple of copies in the store, but they weren't charted yet, you know, like Pictures of Lily and Substitute and things like that. But the thing that clinched it, I think, was at one point, Woody's Truck Stop, when we were still together, we did a pilgrimage to New York to Murray the K Show at a Paramount Theater in Brooklyn, because it had all these acts that we wanted to see, but in particular, Cream and The Who were on the bill.
1: Wow.
0: There were a whole bunch of other, the headliners are actually co-headlined by Wilson Pickett and Mitch Ryder.
1: Wow.
0: And it was one of these things where every act would come out and play two numbers. And then Murray the K come out, and Jackie the K, his wife, would come out with these Las Vegas dancers. They do a little dance routine while the changeover happened. Next band would come out, play two numbers, and it was amazing. But what happened was that, now, I mean, we were there to see Cream, and they killed us, you know. But we had never seen Who before. We had heard about The Who, never seen The Who before. And just like, you know, nobody in the audience had seen The Who before. And when they got to my generation, it was pandemonium, you know. It was just like, oh my freaking God, you know, it's like, did you see that? He broke his guitar, you know. But, you know, they put on a show that I had never seen a band do before, you know, like, because everybody in the band was doing something. Roger in the front, he's got, you know, 20 foot long mic cord. He's flinging it over the audience. It's going like 5-10 rows out over the audience, you know. This dangerous thing is happening. Pete, of course, is windmilling the guitar and jabbing his amp before he wrecks the guitar. Keith Moon is just a blur, you know. He looks like an octopus up there, you know, because he's just like, you know, all over the place. And then even John Entwistle is fun to watch because he's just standing over there straight-faced, like,
2: coolest bassist ever.
0: Side-eyeing everybody else in the band, you know.
2: Yeah.
0: But his fingers are flying, you know. His fingers are just going crazy. And so just everybody was doing something in the band. And then when they destroyed all the instruments afterwards, it was just, oh, yeah, we got to do that. I started breaking guitars after that as well, you know, because I figured this is an easy way to get the audience jacked up. Even when it wasn't appropriate, you know, I just find some old guitar and break it. And so that was a big influence when Carson and I decided to form the Naz. We said we want to be that kind of band.
2: Well, I want people to hear a little bit of the Naz, because obviously you can hear some proto solo Todd stuff in it, including the first recorded rendition of Hello, It's Me. Take a listen to this on World Cafe.

0: functions in tandem with the community.
1: What's amazing about DIY is it is such a reciprocal energy. You know, you do get what you put into it. And I think when people see that you are someone who just really cares about art and music and community, that's a way to find other people who care about art, music, and community. And I mean, I think to have community, you have to be part of the community.
2: DIY really means an attitude of you can do it. If you think you don't have the tools, you can figure it out. You can make a record with basically nothing. You know, art is art. Art is not fine art. You don't need a museum to lift you up for your thing to be art. Your thing could be playing on your porch every day. You know, just sitting out there with an acoustic guitar for your neighbors. That's DIY.
3: I want to thank everyone who shared their thoughts with us. Missy DeBeese, Ian Farmer, Jace Williams, Dylan Michael, and Sam Gorham. Thanks to the folks at Philly Style Pizza and to World Cafe producers Will Loftus and Miguel Perez. And that is our show. Thanks so much for listening. Hope you dug that deep dive into Philly's DIY music scene. And earlier in the hour, our conversation with Todd Rundgren. 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I'm Kaleo. 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

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It's Soulshine. One.

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That's Jackson, Johnny Cash, and June Carter. I have a request this morning, Charlie Pride. This is for Shirley. Kiss an Angel, good morning.

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2: Gas.
1: Gas.
2: I was going to say gas dog, but that's a name for somewhere around Kaltag, Alaska. But gas salmon, you know.
1: That's gas. Coming soon.
3: Gas. You got an R and gas. Just fish, any kind of fish would be soup. It comes behind okay. The ID.
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0: Going out there to Memphis. He's heading out. He's traveling. His name is Memphis. Heading to Memphis there. Memphis, have a good, safe trip from Mom. We got Joel West up next. Good morning.
1: It's all right. Here we go.

making the day a little brighter with some of this mixed music are right here on KRFF. We have Brendan Firth and his band from the Festival Files.

got Kenna Johnson there with Bailey McCarty Jr. and Virgil Nikita there doing that Take These Chains. More mix here, more music. Monday. Good morning.

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0: years. Glenn Varne opposes the tax, but Senator Bert Stedman, a Sitka Republican, said the state can't constitutionally commit to never imposing it, and he suggested it might be better for everyone to make the tax change sooner rather than later.
1: I'm not so sure it would be fair to the investors with the momentum being built in the state to put billions of dollars on the table on equity and have tens of billions in debt and have us change the tax structure midstream.
0: Lawmakers are scheduled to return to the negotiating table for another public meeting later today. ACHIEVE Act man is facing dozens of charges of sexual abuse of a minor and sexual assault. A grand jury indicted Ulrich Jeffrey Ulrun last week on 47 counts. The 48-year-old had been living in Nome for the past 2 years. He was arrested last Wednesday by Alaska State Troopers and the Nome Police Department. He was arraigned on Thursday for charges involving sexual abuse, sexual assault, indecent exposure, and furnishing alcohol to a minor. Ulrun was a community leader in GVAC, where he served as the mayor. He held several positions at the Kashunamute School District, including activities director, boys and girls basketball coach, and shop instructor. His bail was set at $250,000. Ulrun is currently being held at Anvil Mountain Correctional Center in Nome. This is Alaska Public Media.
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Zamblito Shuffle right here on KSKO 210 this Monday afternoon. A few showers today and tomorrow for the immediate KSKO listening area, which should be of some amount of help for the wildfires in our region. Temperatures do start to warm up a little bit more as well. 70 by mid to late week this week for us, as we are dealing with upper 50s and lower 60s right now. Here's Paul Simon and Kodachrome on KSKO, The Police, and Jackson Browne coming up in a few.

can't touch this. Look, man, can't touch this. You better get hype, boy, because you know you can't touch this. Ring the bell, school's back in.